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the studio, Pew, the Italian Dance Station. And speaking of hot, I have a new hot show for you with incredible music, brand new music from Barbara Tucker, Michael Gray, Francesco Capodaglio. I think

How you feeling? How you feeling, Italy? My Italy, how are you feeling? I'm feeling incredible. A little sweaty, because it's 107 degrees in Chicago. We are broadcasting from Chicago on Radio Studio Pew, the Italian dance station. Tell your friends, we are live. Come on, get up. Let's go, let's go, let's go. The Love House with your brother Georgie Porgy live on the Italian dance station. Come on.